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3: It's fun being different if you have a healthy attitude.
1: Only my friends, Booth and Styles, know my hairy secret.

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